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3: From the Sky News Centre at 3, firefighters are facing another day of battling a wildfire that surged across an area the size of over 200 football pitches on the Suffolk coast. Seven areas of England are officially in drought. Andy Beer from the National Trust, which owns the land, says it's clear why this is happening.
4: This is the impact of climate change. It's happening here and now. And this is not an environmental problem. This is a social and economic problem. And we need a really concerted response from government to think about the issues we're dealing with here and now.
3: US President Donald Trump says his Board of Peace has reached an agreement which will disarm Hamas, shift control of Gaza to a new Palestinian Authority, and withdraw Israeli troops from the region. Other parties are yet to comment. English mayors will be allowed to keep a share of the taxes collected in their area under plans announced by Andy Burnham. The Prime Minister says he wants local leaders to have the resources to improve public

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It's 102.3 HFM.

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Yes, you could be winning £20 on Radio Bingo between the hours of 7 and 9 every single Wednesday and Sunday night with me, Steve Watts. 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

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I'll also be taking you on a trip to Nooney's Vinyl Vaults, where real records will get played on our turntables. So that's me, Nooney, between 2 and 4 p.m. every Sunday afternoon on HFM. I look forward to seeing you then.

As in the plastic population, apart from her music, I loved her dancing when she was in her videos. Right, a bit of a musical education for you now. So this welder called Des, working away at work, and he liked to sing while he was at work, and he got a new apprentice who he had to teach welding to. Bob was the apprentice, and so he taught him how to be a welder. But at the same time, Des used to sing a lot while he was working, and so did Bob. So they got on like a house on fire. Des decided that he was going to take up a musical career and quit the welding. And Bob says, well, I need an apprenticeship. He said, well, finish your apprenticeship and then go into singing, you know, because Bob was a good singer as well. So this was way back in, what, about 1967, something like that. Des was Desmond Decker, and his apprentice welder was Bob Marley in Kingston, Jamaica. I first got into any sort of reggae music when I heard Itmec, which was Desmond Decker's song, 1969, I think, thereabouts. I can look that up very quickly and see what year that was. 1969, yeah, reached number one in the UK singles charts. Oh, it was The Israelites, sorry, no, not Itmec. Itmec was also 1969, but that was the second thing he'd done. So, yeah, Israelites was the first thing I heard. But even better than that, I thought, in 1970, he brought up a song called You Can Get It If You Really Want, which is this. And if you've never heard it, just sit back and relax. Classic reggae, this is.

First aid kit then, Rebel Heart on HFM, nearly 11:15. A sticky bit on the way. I think we're going to struggle with that today, but we'll find out. If you just tuned in, don't forget we've teamed up with the Roseshire Festival, the new festival in Northampton, to give you the chance to win tickets and some fantastic festival extras to the big event on the 29th and 30th of August. It's taking place at Chester House Estate near Urchester in Northamptonshire. The Roseshire Festival features more than 20 artists, including The Charlatans, Embrace, Cast, The Blue Tones, Eternal and The Hoosiers. Find out more on their website. But we've got three prizes up for grabs. First prize is two weekend tickets, a £50 bar voucher and official festival merch. The second prize is a couple of weekend tickets and a £25 bar voucher. And the third prize is two weekend tickets. And they are running a shuttle bus from Market Harbour as well. So don't worry if you don't drive or you'd like to, you know, partake in a beverage or two with your free voucher. And all you have to do is just phone, text or email us with your full name and a contact number. You can enter via the HFM app as well. And we'll pop your name in the draw. Becca will be doing the draw during the home run this afternoon. So make sure you're listening if you've entered. Thank you for your entry so far. If you do want to get involved though, let me know your full name and contact number. That's all we need. And one of the bands you can see there on the Saturday is this band here, The Charlatans. The only one I know. It's HFM.

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black and white cat, about 3 years old, this cat. It's from the Meadow Street area. If you've seen it, can you give us a call? 01858 464 666 if you've seen a black and white cat. Say it's about 3 years old. It's missing from the Meadow Street area. So if any info, if you've seen it anywhere, maybe you've got it, maybe you've taken it to the vet or anything, let us know. 01858 464 666 and we'll put you in touch with the owner then. Right, the sticky bit then. Hello to Phil. Phil, you can have a ding. Yes, Sim, you can have a ding as well. Chris Jones gets a ding as well. I did say this lady was very easy on the eye and the object of many a young lad's desires back in the day. Tony's gone with Sam Fox and Touch Me. It's not. But I can see why you went there. This is what the sticky bit was. And she was famous for working with Prince, of course. It was Sheena Easton's Morning Train, in brackets, 9 to 5. There you go, then. Well, on to Chris, to Chaz, to Phil, and to Sim as well, then. And we'll play that song she did with Prince after this, then. It's the Morning Train.

0: see what happened.
1: Yeah, thief. Hey, Tom, I was just going down there to get Ethel a snow cone. Here he come, right out of the cheap seats. Dribbling. Right down the middle of the court. Didn't have on nothing but his PS. Made a hook shot and got out through the concession stand. I hollered up at Ethel. I said, "Don't look, Ethel!" It was too late. She'd already got a free shot. Grandstand. Right there in front of the home, you

the same to do. He galloped home from the battle scene all the way from Waterloo. And as he came from off his horse to the boudoir where she sat, she said to him, in French, of course, as he

0: your feet. Hang on the big bass drum. What a picture, what a picture. Run to the young bum bum bum bum. Stick it in your hand, hey.
1: Tommy Steele then from Half a Sixpence and Flashbang Wallop. Thanks for Diane suggesting The Streak by Ray Stevens. I've not heard that for a few years. Don't look, Apple! Anyway, thanks for your suggestions. Our headline hit today, then. Yeah. A farm being forced to put up signs up saying, don't take your clothes off, please, in a field of sunflowers. Apparently, that is a thing these days. God. I'm glad I've not got the body, and I'm glad we didn't have cameras like that back in the day, I tell you. We'll do another one for you Monday, then. Jermaine Stewart now. You don't have to take your clothes off to have a good time. You don't, you see. Some sweet female attitude on the way. And more details on you could be winning tickets to the Roshire Festival soon. Not

space, place to find myself again, you know. Oh yeah, I know goodbye when I hear it. She smiles, but her heart's already out there.

0: Well, heading in you the second hour there of the All Request Friday show there with Bryan Adams, of course. What a classic song, Stu, eh?
1: Absolutely, yeah.
0: Yeah, you can't
1: do
0: them.
1: Do you know what? I saw him live, you know.
0: Initially, he wasn't really big in those days, but
1: no.
0: I saw him actually, he was a support artist for Tina Turner.
1: Yeah, he'd be good support for her, wouldn't he?
0: Oh, it's fantastic. Well, they did a duet.
1: They did something together, didn't
0: yeah,
1: they?
0: Yeah, they did that live on the show.
1: And oh, right. Yeah.
0: And then I went to see him again, Bryan Adams solely on his own, and he was, oh dear, what a fantastic show. What a player of guitar.
1: He was like a lot of people. He was like that Flo Rida. Everything he did, it was good, wasn't it?
0: Absolutely.
1: Not a bad song. Well done.
0: Okay, so right, let's do our just reminding people about our competition giveaway at the moment. We've got some festival tickets to give away, so we're just going to do that. So this is what it's all about. This is what we're going to be giving tickets away for.
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0: Well, we have teamed up with Roshire Festival and we're giving you the chance to win those tickets. Some fantastic festival extras go with the tickets to the big event there. It's coming up on the 29th and the 30th of August, taking place at the Chester House Estate. That's near Urchester and, of course, in Northamptonshire. Not too far from us here at Market Harbour, but there is a shuttle bus as well, so you'll have to arrange that if you do win the tickets. Roshire features more than 20 artists, including the Charlatans, Embrace, Cast, the Blue Tones, Eternal and the Hoosiers. Well, we've got three prizes to give away, OK? Three prizes, they're up for grabs. So you've got one in three chance of being selected there if you're a winner. First prize, two weekend tickets, that's Saturday and Sunday. Also, and a £50 bar voucher, an official. No, when are they doing a courtesy bus, do they? Really?
1: Yeah.
0: And also official festival merchandise. What a prize that is for... Anyway, that's second prize is two weekend tickets and also a £25 bar voucher. And the third prize is two weekend tickets. So, chance to win. What you need to do is to get in it to win it. 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So that'll be later on this afternoon. Good luck. Get in it to win it.
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0: What a fantastic giveaway, Stu.
1: That's a good one, isn't it? Eh? You can almost go there with no money in your pocket and have a good time, can't you?
0: Well, that's it. Absolutely right. Okay, so it is now time to reveal. I think we only had one entry on that one.
1: We did, and it was Something Time by Status Quo, which was Margarita Time. Let's Hear It for the What? Denise Williams was Let's Hear It for the Boys, and Something in the Air by Don McLean. Castles in the Air, and only one person got it
0: and
1: today.
0: Anyway, get a round of applause, and that was...
1: Sim and Don. Well done, Sim and Don.
0: There we are. So, we're a couple of minutes over from the quirky quiz now. So the quirky quiz is coming up.
1: It is.
0: And what is it all about?
1: It's all about intros that have a... we need to know the artists, the name of the song, and the, more important than anything, the theme of them all. They've all have a theme.
0: So, it's the name of the artist, not the title of the song, isn't it? Is that right? Yes.
1: Well, we want the name of the artist and the name of the song and the theme to get...
0: The theme relates to the name of the artist, doesn't it?
1: I am sorry, but I do apologise. Of course it does, yes. The theme relates to the artist, yeah? So, I'm sorry, matey. I didn't quite understand what you were saying.
0: Nor did I.
1: Yep. So there you go. So the theme does relate to the artist's name. Okay. But okay. If we can get the artist's name, the name of the record, and the theme, you get 1 point for each, 6 points in this for you. Okay, let's go.

0: Very recognised band they are. When I'm talking to people, they mention that band from the 80s. Yeah, I'm not amazed, but that's it. Who was that? The name of the song? And have you...
1: They weren't very old, actually, was it? Was
0: no.
1: 16 or 17, I think, was it?
0: Youngish, weren't they? Yeah, must have been, yeah. Anyway, this is number three.
1: About barbers, this song, isn't
0: it? All about barbers.
1: Barbers.
0: How many barbers? That's what we want to know.

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Stay with us this Friday evening from 6 until 9. Your early evening show is with Will Challoner. Friday Night Rock Show takes over until 11, and then from 11 until 1, dance classics from the 90s and noughties with Nick Shaw.

That's it from the Home Run this afternoon. I've been Becca Robertson. You've been amazing company. Thank you so much. I'll be back with you on Monday afternoon between 3 and 6. Will Challoner, he's up after the 6 o'clock news with Nick Shaw. We'll take you there now with a bit of music, starting with ABBA, An Eagle. And take that with Sweet July. Have a fabulous weekend. We'll see you Monday.

This is 102.3 HFM. It is Friday evening. I'm Will Challen. I hope you're doing well. It's 9 minutes past seven now. Olivia Dean, Man I Need, and on the way for you, I've got some brilliant tunes lined up for your Friday evening. I've got some Benson Boone to play for you on the way in just a bit. And coming your way inside the next 20 minutes or so, I have got radio's greatest ever game for you. I have. It is the best game in radio history, is this. It is the Friday evening no-brainer. Of course it is, yeah. Radio's greatest ever game. Best game in radio history is this. If you're feeling smart, if you're feeling clever, 20 minutes from now, you will get your shot. Stick around. Pitch your wits against the Friday evening no-brainer. See how you get on. You might learn a little something. It's coming your way. And also, new numbers today suggest that the older we get, the more likely we are to wake up grumpy. Yeah, that's right. Yeah. Do you ever get that? Do you ever wake

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And what better way to do that than with a little help from Mr. Robert Plant and the glorious Alison Krauss. Somebody was watching over me.

0: 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It is, of course, Terrorvision. We continue.
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1: 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You sure do. Come on, baby.